Let's get the party started. See you at the bar, you was hardly talking. That's when I knew that your heart was scarring. Friends to lovers need a part to star in. Like, wait, babe.

special for you. This is something special for you. This is something special for you. This is something special for you.

0: sure it hurts more vivid and worse, but I feel I deserve. Yeah, cause I'm so fucking fabulous.
1: Alza il volume, sei su Axel FM.